I'm Barbara Tataradze from Tbilisi, Georgia, and I began playing piano at a very early age of 5. Music has always been present in my life, and I've always dreamed of becoming a wonderful musician and having a career as a concert pianist. My relationship with Franz Liszt's music began very early, and when I was 14 years old, I became a laureate of the international Franz Liszt piano competition in Weimar in the junior category. So right now, as I heard about this very prestigious competition, I was very excited and thrilled and honored to be chosen as one of the participants. I hope that this competition will be an unforgettable experience for me. It will bring lots of new opportunities, and I hope that through this competition I can reach to more people and to larger audience.

Hello, my name is Calvin Abdiel. I'm a pianist, and I chose this instrument because it conveys to me a lot of worlds, and it allows me to convey my imagination of music, and also my imagination of, you know, many different things that I would like to express through music. I attended the Francis International Piano Competition, and I'm very grateful to be selected. And I was thinking that this competition had such a history and such a tradition behind it that I would like to try it at least once. And I'm really looking forward to be here in Hungary to perform the music of Liszt in the country that is associated with this composer. I wish through this competition that I'll be able to represent at least the long history that this competition entails. I remember that the first prize winner of this competition was Annie Fischer herself, who went on to become one of the greatest Hungarian pianists. And I really look forward to be able to be participating in this tradition.

Good evening. Thank you so very much to want to spend an evening with us. Thank you. Vala, thank you. Thank you. We are very excited to be with you this evening here in Novi Sad. It is our first time coming to your lovely city. So again, thank you to share your time with us. Thank you so much. I would like to introduce you to the three musicians with whom I converse on stage. Starting with my musical director on piano and keys, please welcome Carmen Staff. Next, on electric and upright bass, please welcome Rosa Brunello. And then to complete us in this musical quartet, on drums, please welcome Julie Sori. Together we are called We Exist. That is the name of our group because we are four women in jazz music. Yes, and we want to bring attention to women in jazz and women everywhere. So, there you go. Our show for you this evening is songs speaking about social relevance, about the importance of people in the world, about the suffering that people have gone through. And these are all songs that have a reflection on what is going on today in the world, which is not very good, especially my country. So, we hope that you will enjoy our musical journey. I will try to sing and speak as clearly as possible so you understand the words, okay? We go? Our first song for you is called People Make the World Go Round, because we do. We make the world go round, not the politicians. We make the world go round. People. Here we go.

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1: 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Now I love doing the song and reminding people that it was a live recording of the song that Nina did. So on this album where the song appears, you hear her speaking to the audience. So she says, the name of this song is Mississippi Goddamn, and I mean every word of it.

announces to her audience before continuing that this is a show tune, but the show hasn't been written for it yet. I believe we have all been a part of that show in one way or another.

this moment on the recording, Nina says to that audience, "I bet y'all think I'm crazy." I say, crazy like a

0: 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Oh, what up?
1: Where are you?
0: Hula, hula, hula, hula.